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lights, little downs, they keep coming round. Carry on, carry on. With darkness all about, you want to scream and shout.

Don't put the blame on me. Take a look in the mirror, what do you see? Do you see it clearer, or are you deceived?

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